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Hey, folks. Welcome to Jazz Boulevard. I'm Moz Taylor. 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Now, coming up on this week's show, some of the new releases that we're going to get to are going to include the latest from singer Andrea Miller, also music from trumpet player Chris Ashman, and a new album from guitarist Mike Clement. So I hope you can stay for the whole show. We'll get it started this week with music from Calgary singer Katie Georgie from her album Hello, How Are You? This is the title track.

You're listening to Jazz Boulevard. I'm Moz Taylor. Our opening set wrapping up with music from singer Alan Harris from his album Black Bar Jukebox. We heard You Make Me Feel So Young. Pascal Leboeuf on the piano, Leon Boykins on the bass, and Jake Goldbass on the drums. Music from pianist George Kann before that, and his quartet of guitarist Pat Kelly, bassist David Hughes, and drummer Alex Acuna from an album out in 2020 called Dreamcatcher. We heard You and the Night and the Music. A new release before that from someone originally from Baltimore, who passed through the Philly jazz scene in the early 20s before landing in San Francisco, where he put this album together. Trumpet player and steel pans player Chris Ashman. From his new album Volcanic, we heard one of his compositions, Triangles. And that track featured some solo work from vibes player Warren Wolf. And the set started with music out of Calgary, Alberta, from singer Katie Giorgi. Off of her album, Hello, How Are You?, we heard the title track. Anthony D'Alessandro on the piano, Thomas Hainbook on bass, and drummer Jacob Watuski. We'll keep it going with a new album just coming out of the New Orleans jazz scene. This from guitarist Mike Clement from his album Polka Dots and Ray-Bans. This is Insta Daddy.

You're listening to Jazz Boulevard. I'm Moz Taylor. An older date from the late 50s from Barry saxophonist Jerry Mulligan. His composition called Lion for Lions from the album Jerry Mulligan Meets the Saxophonists, with Paul Desmond on the alto, Joe Benjamin on the bass, and Dave Bailey on drums. And that track is a reference to the founder of the Monterey Jazz Festival, Jimmy Lyons. An album out in 2015 before that from Montreal guitarist Jordan Officer, off of his album Blue Skies, we heard the track Night Flight. Some new music before that just being released out of the LA jazz scene from international singer Andrea Miller, off of her album Let Our Love Take Wing, we heard Moanin', Jeremy Siskin on the piano, David Enos on bass, and John Ferrero on drums. And the set started with music out of the New Orleans jazz scene from guitarist Mike Clement. Off his album Polka Dots and Ray-Bans, we heard his composition, Insta-Daddy. Tris Duncan on the B3, Gerald Watkins Jr. on drums, and featuring a guest on that album, alto saxophonist Connor Stewart.

Well, we're going out this week with a new release, music out of the Montreal jazz scene, from TV and film composer, drummer Alexis Martin and his ensemble. From the new album, L'Épaule, Volume 1, we heard Le Glissement d'Épaule. And that group includes saxophonist André Leroux, pianist Amy R. Roussel, and bassist Mathieu Dessy. Music from the Afro-Bop Alliance Big Band before that, an outing in 2016 off OA2 Records called Revelation, the track Souffière, with some solo work from Pans player Victor Provost and saxophonist Vince Norman. A group that originally started as a septet formed by drummer Joe McCarthy. And the set started with music from Canadian tenor saxophonist Tom Keenlyside from his album Third Street Wobble. We heard the track Bunky, Brad Turner on the trumpet, Chris Gestrin on the B3, and Joe Poole on drums. If you want to get in touch, check out the contact page on the show's website for email and social media links. That's going to be a wrap for this week. Look for a link to this week's podcast from our Mixcloud channel, along with playlist information on the show's website, jazzboulevard.ca. You've been listening to Jazz Boulevard, syndicated radio. This is Moss Taylor, signing off now and inviting you to join me next week for our next program. Hope you enjoyed the music on this week's show. Thanks for tuning in.

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1: Welcome to Canadian Roots. It's Sunday, the 3rd of May, and I'm your host, Kat. Tonight I have new music for you from Trevor Cheer of Sault Ste. Marie, Ontario. And I also have new music from Bridget Melody of Toronto and Bobby Dove of rural Manitoba and Mike Todd of originally Canmore, Alberta, now Nashville. And we are going to kick everything off today with new music by Reed Jameson of Vancouver. On May 1st, he released a piece called King for a Day. This is a duet with Carolyn Victoria Mill. And this is a tribute to Sir David Attenborough, who is turning 100 years old on the 8th of May this year. And of course, who among us can forget the soothing voice of our beloved BBC broadcaster, Sir David Attenborough, who has for 8 decades given us glimpses into animal behaviors. He has 3 Emmys and a Daytime Emmy as recently as 2025, and the United Nations Environment Program recognized Sir David Attenborough as a champion of the Earth in 2022. So let us enjoy this piece called King for a Day by V. Jameson and Carolyn Victoria Mill, which describes the intimate behaviors of bugs. And it's all to send a wonderful, soothing, and loving word out to Sir David Attenborough as he turns 100 years old.

Oh, yeah. That was Summer Country Lady, and that was by Trevor Cheer of Sault Ste. Marie, Ontario, from his sixth album called What Fools Endure. This piece, Summer Country Lady, was actually written 25 years ago. Trevor Cheer has a PhD in political philosophy. He's an active member of the Sault Ste. Marie Finnish Nordic Ski Club, and he spends much of his time traveling the country supporting his kids in their own cross-country ski races. If you want to know how to spell Trevor Cheer, you can find out on the playlist, which I post on various socials, by the way, is T-C-H-I-R. Anyway, the playlists go up on Twitter or X at Erin Radio 917 FM. I put them up on my personal Facebook page, Cat Taylor, Cat with a K, and it's up on Blue Sky at the same handle. It's on Instagram at Magnificat 2, the digit 2. Also on Threads at that same handle. And on the new Canadian platform, A-E-H, exclamation mark, A-Social, at Cat T. Check it out. Now I have music for you from the Mi'kmaq artist Bridget Melody of Toronto. On April 29th, she released this piece called Love is the Way.

That was music by rural Manitoba artist Bobby Dove. The piece was called Dreamt I Met John Prine. And that is from the 13-track album Fortune Teller, which came out on the 24th of April. And while writing it, Bobby Dove came out as trans and non-binary. They are going to be performing in Toronto Tuesday, May the 5th, and also on Wednesday, May the 6th. And that second gig is going to be at Blue Mountain, which is just west of Collingwood. And then Friday, the 15th of May, they will be at Paddle Fest. So check out Bobby Dove's socials for all the details about where they are performing. If you are in Nashville on Sunday, May the 17th, you'll be in luck because at Friends East Side, you can hear Mike Todd, originally of Canmore, Alberta, now working out of Nashville. And we are now going to hear a piece he has just released as of March 27th. This is Pretty Polly, and there's a video. This is a traditional murder ballad with roots stretching back to the 18th century. Please enjoy Pretty Polly, given to us by Mike Todd.

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The words mean I am a truthful man from the land of the palm trees. And before dying, I want to share these poems of my soul. My poems are soft green. My poems are also flaming crimson. My poems are like a wounded fawn seeking refuge in the forest. The last verse says...

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0: dare you to pay attention. I dare you to speak up. 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

0: 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How about spending your lunch hour with Ray Young and friends every weekday at noon at Steen's Diner? 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
2: And you are listening to the Erin Eye Opener for Monday, May the 4th. We'll get things started in just a few minutes, but first, your 7 a.m. Erin Radio News Summary. Prime Minister Mark Carney is in Armenia today to meet with world leaders during the European Political Community Summit. The gathering touches on strategic cooperation in politics, security, and infrastructure. Canada is the first non-European company to attend these meetings, which have taken place twice a year since Russia's full-scale invasion of Ukraine in 2022. The meetings include EU countries and others, such as Turkey and Ukraine itself. Carney met Sunday with Armenia's prime minister, and he is set to meet today with Ukrainian President Volodymyr Zelensky. And European leaders say U.S. President Donald Trump's snap decision to pull thousands of American troops out of Germany came as a surprise, but it is a fresh sign that Europe must take care of its own security. The Pentagon announced last week that it would pull 5,000 troops out of Germany, but Trump told reporters on Saturday that the U.S. would cut more. He offered no reason for the move, which has blindsided NATO. His decision came amid an escalating dispute with Germany's chancellor over the U.S.-Israeli war on Iran and Trump's anger that European allies have been reluctant to get involved in the conflict in the Middle East. And the U.S. also today kicked off an effort to guide stranded ships from the Iran-gripped Strait of Hormuz as it tries to counter a lingering economic disruptions with no peace deal in sight. President Donald Trump yesterday announced Project Freedom to help ships leave the strait. He says the project aims to assist neutral and innocent countries affected by the Iran war, and Iran has rejected it. A United Airlines passenger jet coming in from Venice, Italy, struck a light pole on the New Jersey Turnpike yesterday as it came in for a landing at Newark Liberty International Airport. New Jersey State Police say a landing tire and the underside of the Boeing 767 also hit a truck, sending the driver to hospital with minor injuries. The FAA says the plane landed safely. The airline says none of the plane's 221 passengers or 10 crew were injured. And a federal investigation team is now on the way. And that is it for your 7 a.m. Erin Radio News Summary. And now back to the Eye Opener with Post Malone.

That is Calgary, Alberta's Kate McRae with a little help from Dutch Disc Jockey Tiesto and 10:35. And before that, we started out this morning with Post Malone and Chemical on the Air and Eye Opener. Good morning, everyone. My name is Barry Sullivan. I will be here with you until 9 a.m. this morning on Air and Radio 91.7 FM. We've got a pretty good looking day outside in the town, and how good that day is going to be and what you can expect after that, I'll be back to tell you about that on the other side. Here's Dead or Alive. You spin me right round.

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That is Edmonton, Alberta's Alyssa Reed with a song called Dangerous. Had a little bit of help from an artist called Heist on that. And we started things off with Dead or Alive, the old classic. You spin me right round, round, round, round, and they go on forever at 7:18 on Air and Radio. Good morning, everyone. How is everybody doing today? We had a busy, busy weekend in and around town. The weather didn't cooperate all that well with us. It was a little bit blustery, a little bit rainy, but that's going to change today. And let me tell you a little bit about that. Well, it will change today, but first this morning we have maybe some scattered showers, because there's some scattered showers coming in around the area right now. And I can't tell from the weather map where they're going to land. And the weather network is saying possible. So just be on the lookout for the next hour or two. We may have a little bit of rain here and there. And however, today, later on, we'll get to a high of 19 degrees under a mix of sun and clouds. And later on, for sure, the rain will move in this evening. Now, we'll drop down to a low of 8 degrees tonight. And tomorrow, Tuesday, we can expect rain pretty much throughout the entire day and throughout the entire evening tomorrow. And we'll get up to a high of 13 degrees tomorrow. Wednesday, we're looking at a mainly sunny day on Wednesday, but only a high of 10 degrees. So that's what we have. This is what we can expect in the month of May. I see all the golf courses are open. I was talking about that the other day. That looks great. They're looking absolutely beautiful. And one of the sure signs of spring, for me at least, is that Canada's Wonderland opened up over the weekend. So for those of you with kids, get ready, because they'll be on you about that fairly soon. Here's Sarah McLachlan on Air and Radio.

The unmistakable voice of Don Henley and the Eagles with Desperado. And prior to that, Sarah McLachlan. Loving You Is Easy. It's 726 right now in the town of Erin, 9 degrees outside. And that will definitely improve as we work our way up to our high today of 19 degrees. This is also World Star War Day. And this is where people kind of get maybe a little bit different. You know, they put all that Star Wars gear on, they dress up. We'll talk a little bit more about Star Wars later on in the program, but I haven't heard of any thing that is going on in Erin. Now, you never know, in the high school, some of those kids could come in dressed as Darth Vader or who knows what, but I have not heard of anything that is going on locally to celebrate Star Wars Days. What I have heard, though, is that all Wellington County Library branches will be closed today, Monday, May 4th, for staff training. And this dedicated time allows the team to learn, grow, and explore new ways to better support and serve our communities. And they thank you very much for your patience and understanding. And they will be back on the job tomorrow morning as usual. Here's The Weeknd.

Yes, Toronto's the Magic, rather, with a good feeling about you. Those guys hang out down in Los Angeles now, but they are from this area. We play them a lot here. They got a lot of great music that we have on our playlists here, and always happy to play a local artist. Being from Toronto, Southern Ontario, certainly this area as much as anything, we're always looking for local artists. So if you have something and you're an artist, get it to us. We'll consider putting it on the air. 737 on Aaron Radio, 91.7 FM, streaming at aaronradio.org. Jeez, I almost forgot about our call letters. aaronradio.org is what we are streaming at. My name is Barry Sullivan, here with you for about another hour and 20 minutes or so. We'll get through this to 9 o'clock. And then Janet will be in, take it over from there. Now, I was talking about the golf courses being absolutely gorgeous out there right now as I drove by several of them last week. And we, of course, have a big, big tournament coming up next month, almost about a month away from now, actually, between June 8th and 14th. It is the RBC Canadian Open, which is taking place at TPC Osprey Valley, which is in Alton on Main Street on the east side as you go up from the highway there. So I'm sure everybody has driven by it. An absolutely beautiful, beautiful facility. Three courses in there. And tonight they're going to have a meeting up there at Osprey Valley to talk about the Canadian Open for anybody that's interested on how it is going to impact the area and impact the community. So I won't get into all the specifics. It really doesn't impact Aaron all that much, as much as anything, because we don't let it impact us. We don't really promote it very much. And I found that a little bit concerning because there's so much business that comes up through that area. 150,000 people are anticipated to come through throughout the week. So if you're a business in Aaron and you want to promote the RBC Canadian Open, make sure you get a hold of them. They've got a great website, RBCCanadianOpen.com, or if you're just somebody that wants to go and watch the tournament, you can get tickets there. Or if you're also interested in volunteering, as I am, because I volunteered last year along with my wife and we had a great time. We're doing the same thing this year. So that meeting is coming up again tonight between 6 and 7:30 p.m. up at Osprey Valley to talk about the RBC Canadian Open and everything that's going on around it. Here are the Temptations on Aaron Radio.

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That's Virginia to Vegas with Play With My Emotions. And before that, The Temptations, I Can't Get Next to You at 7:46 on Aaron Radio. Barry Sullivan with you here until 9 o'clock this morning. And the Aaron United Church invites you to their drive-through ham dinner, which you have to order very soon, but you can pick up next Saturday, May the 29th. It costs $25. And I'll tell you what you get. You get ham on the bone, scalloped potatoes, mixed veggies, coleslaw roll, and a sweet choice of a homemade dessert. Now, tickets are limited, and that's why I'm telling you about it now, and must be pre-ordered by calling Colleen Hawes no later than today, May the 4th. So Colleen's number is on that sign that is out in front of the Aaron United Church. I'll give that to you. It's 519-994-1923. So give her a call if you're driving through town today. Pull over, write the number down, give her a call. It's a great deal. And on Saturday, you pick things up at the back of the church at 115 Main Street, Aaron. Now you watch for the signs, and payment can be made by e-transfer or cash at pickup. And the pickup takes place again Saturday, May the 9th, between 5 and 7 p.m. A ham, a dinner, all for the low price of $25. So if you're going to get on it, today would be a good day to do that. Here's Jacob Dylan. He's Bob Dylan's son, and his band, The Wallflowers, on Aaron Radio.

The late Robert Palmer with Addicted to Love. And before that, Jacob Dylan and the Wallflowers with One Headlight at 7:56 on Aaron Radio 91.7 FM. We are working our way to the top of the hour in the 8 a.m. Aaron Radio News Summary. And here's Vanessa Carlton to take us right there.

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2: And you are listening to the Aaron Eye Opener. We'll get that back on in just a minute. But first, the 8 a.m. Aaron Radio and News Summary. Now, today is the day executives in the federal public service are expected to begin working in the office 5 days a week. The Treasury Board announced the rule changes for remote work in February and said all other employees who have been working 3 days in the office since September of 24 will have to be in office 4 days a week as of July the 6th. The directive applies only to public servants working in the core departments and agencies under Treasury Board, though some separate agencies, like the Canada Revenue Agency, have said they intend to follow the same approach. Federal unions have fought the government's back-to-office directives. U.S. Trade Representative Jameson Greer cautioned Canada against using energy as leverage in upcoming trade talks with the United States. Conservative leader Pierre Poilievre is calling on Prime Minister Mark Carney to spell out Canada's strategy ahead of negotiations to renew the Canada-U.S.-Mexico agreement. Carney has rejected framing energy and critical minerals as leverage, instead describing them as trade opportunities, while natural resource Minister Tim Hodgson called them key assets. The debate comes as tariff talks remain stalled and a mandatory review of the trade pact approaches this summer. Real estate experts say many Canadian retirees are delaying plans to downsize as falling home prices and limited housing options make moving less appealing. Only 10% of Canadians and 16% of those 65 and older say they plan to move to a smaller home within the next decade. Toronto broker Tim Siriano says a lack of suitable downsized housing has discouraged moves, while Ben McCabe pointed to reduced home equity and high transaction costs. Analysts say a gradual downsizing trend could emerge as market conditions improve, but many retirees are choosing to stay put for now. And in sports, the Toronto Maple Leafs have named Matt Sundin as senior executive advisor and John Chayka as general manager in a front office reset. The change is following a disappointing season that saw Toronto miss the playoffs and the dismissal of former GM Brad Treleaving. Team President Keith Pelley has emphasized a more data-driven approach aligning with Chayka's analytics background. The new leadership's first key decision will be the future of head coach Craig Berube and the direction of a roster led by Captain Austin Matthews. And that is it for your 8 a.m. Aaron Radio News Summary. Now back to the Eye Opener with DNCE.

Welcome to Aaron Radio, 91.7 FM. That is the alphabet set we just played. DHT, the old Roxette song they performed, Listen to Your Heart, and DNCE, led by Joe Jonas, with Cake by the Ocean. Good morning, it's 8:12 on a Monday morning, a beautiful looking day outside right now. Let me tell you a little bit about what we can expect today. That we should get to a high later on today of 19 degrees under a mix of sun and clouds. Now, we have a little bit of a chance of some rain this morning. There's some showers in and around us, and they may appear on your front door. They may not. We'll see, but they'll go away in the next hour or so. And then now later on tonight, we'll drop to 8 degrees overnight. That's not all that great. But tomorrow, Tuesday, we can expect it to warm up to 13. Unfortunately, it's going to rain all day tomorrow. So today is absolutely the best day if you want to get out this afternoon, get moving around and see how things look. The golf courses are open, as I mentioned. So if you're going to get out, there's plenty of courses in the area. I'm sure if you phone them now, you could probably get a tee time for later on because you won't be golfing tomorrow. And Wednesday, we're looking at mainly sunny skies and a high of only 10 degrees. So you might not want to be golfing on that day either. I'm here with you until 9 a.m. this morning, and then Janet will be in to take it through to 12 noon. Here's Carly Rae Jepsen on Aaron Radio.

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1: 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It's 8:17 on a Monday morning. Barry Sullivan with you here, for another 45 minutes or so. I want to let you in on some personal things that are going on with me and my wife and our whole family right now. Actually, really exciting time for us. We are expecting our first grandchild tomorrow, which is a daughter. We know that. We know the sex of her. We're expecting her either today or tomorrow. And how do we know that, you ask? Because our daughter is going in and being induced today over at South Lake Hospital, being induced today, and we'll see how this takes place. Now, we were talking about this yesterday, and everybody is of different mindsets, but if this baby comes today or tomorrow, and there's absolutely no guarantees of that. Of course, anybody that's ever been through that knows that once you get the medication, the baby could come in 2 hours or could come in 2 days, but more than likely, we think the baby will be born today or tomorrow. Now, if it's born today, it is forever going to be associated with Star Wars. And of course, my daughter's getting all kinds of pressure to name the baby Leia and dress her up and make her wear that weird haircut that Leia wears and do all those things that she does in the movie. And of course, she's not very happy about having her daughter associated necessarily with Star Wars and that type of thing. And let the force be with you. May the force be with you. Of course, that's the theme song of today. And the theme of today on Monday, May the 4th. So we said, that's okay. Well, you know, it may not come today. It may come tomorrow. And she went, yeah, but tomorrow's Cinco de Mayo. I said, well, that's a good. And she said, no, she'll forever be associated with margaritas and with tacos. So I don't know which of the 2 days I would prefer she be born. Really, I do not care. It doesn't matter to me. The only thing I do know is that if she is born today on the World Star Wars Day, and then if she's born tomorrow on Cinco de Mayo, we have two different gifts that we will get her for her first birthday. If she's born on Star Wars Day, she's going to get a little baby lightsaber, and if she's born on Cinco de Mayo Day, for her first birthday, she will get an extra small sombrero. Here is Eddie Money on Erin Radio, and a fitting song for what we have going on right now in our life. Baby, hold on. On Erin Radio.

That's Montreal's Andy Kim with Baby I Love You. And before that, Eddie Money, Baby Hold On. That is our little baby set dedicated to my daughter Lauren and her partner Brady, who are expecting their first granddaughter today. And we were just debating whether or not it hopefully will come today for you Star Wars fans. You'll be happy about that. And if it comes tomorrow for your Cinco de Mayo fans, you'll be happy about that. I'm not sure where I stand on that. I'm just looking forward to it so much, as we all are in our family. So congratulations, not yet to them, but we'll be over there later and just see how this all works out. It is 826 on Aaron Radio, 91.7 on your FM dial, streaming on aaronradio.org. And in sports yesterday, in Major League Baseball action, the Jays dropped the final game of a four-game series in Minnesota to the Twins. Not one of the greatest teams in Major League Baseball, I might add, but they dropped that one by a score 4-3. The Jays, who now trail the New York Yankees by 7 games in the American League East, now travel to Tampa to face the Rays for a 3-game series beginning tonight at 6:40. And you don't want to get too far behind the Yankees and have to start making up a lot of games in August and September. That's where it's really going to get hairy. And last night in Cleveland, despite at one point having a 10-point lead in the first half, the Toronto Raptors ultimately lost to the Cleveland Cavaliers by a score of 114-102. And that is it for the Raptors. That closes out the season, and it closes out their first playoff series since 2022. But they did take it 7 games, and there were some pretty exciting games. And speaking about exciting games, the Montreal Canadiens, despite being outshot 29-9, held on to defeat the Tampa Bay Lightning by a score of 2-1, winning their 7-game series, and they are now going to advance to play the Buffalo Sabres in round 2. And that series starts Wednesday in Buffalo. Now, if you ever thought at the beginning of the year that the Toronto Maple Leafs would finish dead last in the conference, pretty much, and the Montreal Canadiens and Buffalo Sabres would play in the playoffs, I'll tell you, you'd have taken a bet on that one for sure. And if you'd bet a lot of money, you'd probably be down a lot right now. So congratulations to the Montreal Canadiens. You know, one of the things about the Montreal Canadiens is they are such a passionate group of fans in Montreal. I had the pleasure when I lived in Ottawa of going to a couple games at the Old Forum. I've never been to a game at the Bell Centre, which is where they currently play. But I'll tell you, when that Forum was rocking, oh my goodness. So I can only imagine what it will be like for the next 7 games. And I really hope this series goes 7 games. And as far as Buffalo is concerned, I mean, they are a city that just has had nothing but bad luck when it comes to sports. So I think we can all get behind the Buffalo Sabres as well and just let the best team win in the end. Here is Charlie Puth. He's going to do a little Marvin Gaye, if you know what I mean, on Aaron Radio. Let's

Duran Duran with the Reflex, and we started things off a few minutes ago with Charlie Puth. He is gonna Marvin Gaye it tonight, 8:36 on Aaron Radio. This is the Eye Opener. Barry Sullivan with you here, for another 20 minutes or so. And if you are around tomorrow, and you probably will be, because as you heard earlier, it looks like it's gonna rain for most of tomorrow. 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It is a show on Aaron Radio on Tuesdays, of course, hosted by Dini Delfos. And on Tuesday, May the 5th, which is tomorrow, Cinco de Mayo Day, I might add. We've been through that already. Margaret Law and Greg Delfos from the Caledon Cycling Club will share their love of cycling. Learn what it takes to mountain bike, road bike, gravel bike, and fat bike. Biking groups are all available for adults and kids at different skill levels. The club takes the adventure of cycling to different trails and towns in Ontario, and Tuesday the adventure comes to Aaron Radio. Now, personally, I can say that this area, the Aaron area, is a great area for cycling. There's so many different trails. You know, we come from Toronto. My family and I come from Toronto, down by the beaches, and my wife was an avid cyclist, still is, but half the battle was just getting out in that traffic and trying to move around and this and that, and it's so much different up here. So take advantage of that. If you are a cyclist, you're living in a cycling heaven right now. And if you have a show suggestion, please email Dini at TTT, that's a Talk Tuesday at 2 at aaronradio.org. TTT at aaronradio.org. And I can pretty much assure you that Dini will be back to you. Here's Olivia Lunny. She's from Winnipeg.

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2: 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Ka-ching.

That's Toronto's Ian Thomas. The Painted Ladies. Now, I know Ian Thomas is playing in the area coming up, and I just didn't have time to get that information this morning, but I'll look that up and have that for you tomorrow. Great Canadian artist, Ian Thomas. And before that, from Winnipeg, Olivia Lunny, I Got You at 8:46 on Aaron Radio 91.7 FM in your town right now. And today, we're looking at a high of 19 degrees. Looks like the rain that we were talking about earlier on is not going to affect us at all. So we're 19 degrees and pretty much sun and clouds all day. Could be the best day of the week. We'll see how things go. The Upper Credit Humane Society has asked us to tell you about a couple of kitties that they're trying to get adopted. And first of all, before I tell you about that, I want to say how happy I am with the response that the Humane Society's got to some of their recent initiatives. They have adopted or sent out a lot of different animals over the last little while, and that's so nice to see. And also their 50-50 draw, which took place on Friday, I believe. Yeah. I had mentioned earlier that the last winner got somewhere around $400. Well, I don't know who this year's winner was or this draw's winner was, but the pot was around $850 for the winner alone. So there was about $1,700 raised, of which the Humane Society took half of that. So good on the people of Erin. And they're also asking, if you are so inclined, if you could supply them with some things that they need very, very bad over there. They need bleach, large garbage bags, kitten canned food, and kitten dry food. So if you're heading over that way and you have some of those items and you can spare them, they would very much appreciate it. Now, they have a couple of cats. I'll make this quick. Their names are Daytona and Chester, and they are a couple of little beauties. I went on the website and had a look at them. They were born in 2023, and Daytona is a sophisticated observer who likes to scout her humans from afar. You can think of her as your tiny, furry bodyguard who just needs a little security clearance. And Chester was born March 6, 2023. He's a gentle soul who treats life like a game of hide and seek. He's not a fan of the fast and furious lifestyle. No loud noises or sudden marathons, please. So there are a couple of pretty chill dudes. Both Daytona and Chester are looking for a low-key home with a patient, kind family, ready to celebrate the little victories like that very first chin scratch. They can handle calm cats or zen dogs who respect their personal space, and who would also be a great fit for these sensitive little spirits. These handsome little tabbies are neutered, they're microchipped, they're vaccinated, they're ready to go. Contact the Upper Credit Humane Society at info@uppercredit.com, or go on the website and have a look at these guys. They're a couple of, as I said, handsome little gentlemen. Here's The Verve on Aaron Radio.

One Direction with Night Changes at 8:56 on Aaron Radio. That's it for the eye opener this morning. I will be back tomorrow. Everything going well, and hopefully things do later on today for myself and my family. As you may have heard earlier on, we are having a granddaughter today or tomorrow. We'll see how it works out. Either a Star Wars baby or a Cinco de Mayo baby. We do not know that, but I'll leave you with a Jerry Doucette song. Let's get out of here on a high. Let's get out of here on a great Canadian song. Here's Jerry Doucette, Mama Let Him Play. I'll see you guys tomorrow. Bye-bye.

0: Hi, this is Moz Taylor, host of Jazz Boulevard, with an invitation to join me every Sunday night at 9 for an hour of the best music from the world of jazz. 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
2: And this is your Aaron Radio News Summary for Monday, May the 4th. Prime Minister Mark Carney has addressed the European Political Community Summit in Armenia, saying countries must take on the world as it is and not through the lens of nostalgia. Canada is the first non-European country to attend. Carney told the gathering that Canada is at the summit because of the immense potential for partnerships with Europe. The summit, which includes EU countries and others such as Turkey and Ukraine, touches on strategic cooperation in politics, security, and infrastructure. Carney is set to meet today with the leaders of Italy and Spain. And Ontario Premier Doug Ford is set to give a keynote address today at the Canadian Club in Toronto. An online event listing says the Premier will share government priorities and its approach to the challenges ahead. There will also be a fireside chat exploring Ontario's economic strategy. Ford has recently taken trips to the U.S. in efforts to expand provincial trade and has said Canada needs to continue to diversify its trading partners. Loblaw has assigned a partnership deal with a Canadian artificial intelligence company. The agreement with Shakudo will see Loblaw build and run AI applications, creating a centralized and consistent environment for its teams. The retailer says it's establishing internal protocols that allow AI applications to securely interact with enterprise systems, part of its AI strategy. And Loblaw is the parent company to the Loblaws grocery stores and Shoppers Drug Mart. And more Canadians plan to save or invest their tax refund this year. A new TD survey shows 47% of respondents plan to save their tax refund, up from 29% last year. That number is led by the Gen Z cohort. Instead of booking travel or splurging this year, the survey also found more taxpayers hoping to use their refund toward practical purposes like paying down debt. And finally, it is a Star Wars holidays. Well, kind of. May the 4th is considered a pseudo-holiday for fans because of its punny resemblance to the movie series' iconic line, "May the Force be with you." The first Star Wars film, A New Hope, premiered in 1977. Fans at the recent Calgary Expo were dressed in all types of Star Wars costumes. Some say the movies and TV shows of a galaxy far away represent a resistance against larger institutions, and others say Star Wars is a generational bond for their family, and it's a way to spend time together. Aaron and area weather today, mainly sunny, a high of 20 degrees, and a possibility of showers later on tonight. Tuesday, rain through the entire day and a high of 13. And Wednesday, partly sunny with chance of some intermittent showers and a high of 9 degrees. 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

That is the best way to kick off the week. Good morning. This is The Morning Show. My name's Janet, and we're together until noon today. I hope you can stick around. We heard from the B-52s with their song, Love Shack. We're going to hear from Billy Ocean and a little bit of Caribbean Queen. Up next is Dear Rouge with Live Through the Night. On air and radio,

That song makes you feel warm, whether it's warm outside or not. The next artist I'm about to play is going home, in a matter of speaking. He's from Castlegar, B.C., and he is going to be playing in Trail, B.C. on Saturday night. 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
0: This next song is the singer's most popular song, and it was written when she was just a mere 20 years old. This is Lost Boy by Ruth B.

That was the Arkells, and they're headlining the Meadows Music Festival, which returns to Center Wellington Community Sportsplex in Fergus on May 30th. It is a rock-focused Saturday. And along with the Arkells, Wild Rivers, Joe Plaskett, Emergency, Yukon Blonde, and Soft Cult will be there as well. It's a two-day event. Arkells play on the Saturday. Before that, we heard from Madonna with her song, True Blue. Up next, it's Supertramp, getting all logical with the Logical Song on 91.7.

That was Men at Work taking us to the land down under. We're going to hear from Mark Ronson featuring Bruno Mars with a little Uptown Funk. Up next, it's Elise LeGros and the song No Good Woman on Aaron Radio.

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2: Coming up this Friday at Erin Legion, Branch 442, it's Baked Potato Bar. 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

0: Tune in to Aaron Radio 91.7 FM Saturday afternoons at 4 p.m. with me, Bruce Barrett, for 3 hours as I play popular tunes from the 70s, 80s, and 90s. During the first hour, discover what national day we are celebrating. During the second hour, find out what historical events happened on that day. 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So join me, Bruce Barrett, Saturday afternoons at 4 p.m. on Aaron Radio 91.7 FM.
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2: And this is your Aaron Radio News Summary for Monday, May the 4th. Prime Minister Mark Carney has addressed the European Political Community Summit in Armenia, saying countries must take on the world as it is and not through the lens of nostalgia. Canada is the first non-European country to attend. Carney told the gathering that Canada is at the summit because of the immense potential for partnerships with Europe. The summit, which includes EU countries and others such as Turkey and Ukraine, touches on strategic cooperation in politics, security, and infrastructure. Carney is set to meet today with the leaders of Italy and Spain. And Ontario Premier Doug Ford is set to give a keynote address today at the Canadian Club in Toronto. An online event listing says the Premier will share government priorities and its approach to the challenges ahead. There will also be a fireside chat exploring Ontario's economic strategy. Ford has recently taken trips to the U.S. in efforts to expand provincial trade and has said Canada needs to continue to diversify its trading partners. Loblaw has assigned a partnership deal with a Canadian artificial intelligence company. The agreement with Shakudo will see Loblaw build and run AI applications, creating a centralized and consistent environment for its teams. The retailer says it's establishing internal protocols that allow AI applications to securely interact with enterprise systems, part of its AI strategy. And Loblaw is the parent company to the Loblaws grocery stores and Shoppers Drug Mart. And more Canadians plan to save or invest their tax refund this year. A new TD survey shows 47% of respondents plan to save their tax refund, up from 29% last year. That number is led by the Gen Z cohort. Instead of booking travel or splurging this year, the survey also found more taxpayers hoping to use their refund toward practical purposes like paying down debt. And finally, it is a Star Wars holidays. Well, kind of. May the 4th is considered a pseudo-holiday for fans because of its punny resemblance to the movie series' iconic line, "May the Force be with you." The first Star Wars film, A New Hope, premiered in 1977. Fans at the recent Calgary Expo were dressed in all types of Star Wars costumes. Some say the movies and TV shows of a galaxy far away represent a resistance against larger institutions, and others say Star Wars is a generational bond for their family, and it's a way to spend time together. Aaron and area weather today, mainly sunny, a high of 20 degrees, and a possibility of showers later on tonight. Tuesday, rain through the entire day and a high of 13. And Wednesday, partly sunny with chance of some intermittent showers and a high of 9 degrees. 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

Welcome to Hour 2 of the Morning Show. My name's Janet, and I'm with you until noon today. We heard from No Doubt and their song, Hella Good. Today is World Laughter Day, and I can't think of a better day in the whole year. But I'm going to share with you some quotes about laughter and why it is so important for the soul. And for those of you who are a certain vintage, you'll know this man. This one comes to us from Red Skelton. Live by this credo. Have a little laugh at life and look around you for happiness instead of sadness. Laughter has always brought me out of unhappy situations. Let's listen next to the Tragically Hip, Ahead by a Century, on Erin Radio.

a little visit to Miami with Lola Audries. Today is World Laughter Day, and here's one that I like, this quote from Kevin Hart, a favorite. Laughter heals all wounds, and that's one thing that everybody shares. Up next, it's Doug and the Slugs with their song, Day by Day, on 91.7 FM.

0: Today is your last chance to participate in the Aaron United Church drive-through ham dinner for this Saturday, May 9th. 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

We just heard Feels Right by Jocelyn Alice. Today is World Laughter Day. Here's a quote that comes to us from Lord Byron. Always laugh when you can. It is cheap medicine. Up next, it's Cynthia Erivo with The Good. 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

We just heard Wild One by Lucky Rose. Today is World Laughter Day. This quote comes to us from Charlie Chaplin. A day without laughter is a day wasted. Let's listen next to Clean Bandit with their song Rockabye on 91.7 FM.

was A440 with Beatbox Heart. On World Laughter Day, I'm going to read you a quote from Robert Frost, one of my favorite people to quote. If we couldn't laugh, we would all go insane. And isn't that the truth? Up next, it's the Black Keys with Beautiful People on Erin Radio.

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0: On World Laughter Day, I'm going to share a quote with you from Victor Borgia. Laughter is the shortest distance between two people. Up next, we're going to hear from Matt Dusk and the song Good News.

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1: And this is your Erin Radio News Summary for Monday, May the 4th. Prime Minister Mark Carney has addressed the European Political Community Summit in Armenia, saying countries must take on the world as it is and not through the lens of nostalgia. Canada is the first non-European country to attend. Carney told the gathering that Canada is at the summit because of the immense potential for partnerships with Europe. The summit, which includes EU countries and others such as Turkey and Ukraine, touches on strategic cooperation in politics, security, and infrastructure. Carney is set to meet today with the leaders of Italy and Spain. And Ontario Premier Doug Ford is set to give a keynote address today at the Canadian Club in Toronto. An online event listing says the Premier will share government priorities and its approach to the challenges ahead. There will also be a fireside chat exploring Ontario's economic strategy. Ford has recently taken trips to the U.S. in efforts to expand provincial trade and has said Canada needs to continue to diversify its trading partners. Loblaw has assigned a partnership deal with a Canadian artificial intelligence company. The agreement with Shakudo will see Loblaw build and run AI applications, creating a centralized and consistent environment for its teams. The retailer says it's establishing internal protocols that allow AI applications to securely interact with enterprise systems, part of its AI strategy. And Loblaw is the parent company to the Loblaws grocery stores and Shoppers Drug Mart. And more Canadians plan to save or invest their tax refund this year. A new TD survey shows 47% of respondents plan to save their tax refund, up from 29% last year. That number is led by the Gen Z cohort. Instead of booking travel or splurging this year, the survey also found more taxpayers hoping to use their refund toward practical purposes like paying down debt. And finally, it is a Star Wars holidays. Well, kind of. May the 4th is considered a pseudo-holiday for fans because of its punny resemblance to the movie series iconic line, "May the Force be with you." The first Star Wars film, A New Hope, premiered in 1977. Fans at the recent Calgary Expo were dressed in all types of Star Wars costumes. Some say the movies and TV shows of a galaxy far away represent a resistance against larger institutions, and others say Star Wars is a generational bond for their family, and it's a way to spend time together. Erin and area weather today, mainly sunny, a high of 20 degrees, and a possibility of showers later on tonight. Tuesday, rain through the entire day and a high of 13. And Wednesday, partly sunny with chance of some intermittent showers and a high of 9 degrees. 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

0: It's the only one you've got. That was Steely Dan with Ricky, Don't Lose That Number. Today is National Laughter Day. And another quote I want to share with you comes to us from Mr. Jimmy Buffett. If we couldn't laugh, we would all go insane. I agree. Up next, it's the Guess Who with their song, Laughing, on Erin Radio.
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0: how you feeling?
1: That was Good as Hell by Lizzo. Today on World Laughter Day, I'm going to share a quote with you from Miss Shirley MacLaine. A person who knows how to laugh at himself will never cease to be amused. And that one I can relate to. Then next, we're going to hear a song from Alanis Morissette called Ironic on 91.7 FM.

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0: Who better than to share their wisdom with us on National Day of Laughter than Bob Newhart? This is a quote from him. Laughter gives us distance. It allows us to step back from an event, deal with it, and then move on. Let's listen next to Christian Hudson with the song Four Leaf Clover.

That was Jesse LaBelle with the song Easier. And before that, we heard from Sugar Ray and the song Fly. Today is National Day of Laughter. And here's a quick one from E.E. Cummings. You know, the one that doesn't use title case when they write poetry. The earth laughs in flowers. What a great quote for the month of May. Next artist we're going to listen to is Adele, and Adele, kind of on hiatus, she has no official date scheduled for 2026, however, it has been rumored that she is going to return with a big music project late 2026, but it's speculative at this point at best. She took a break after she did a Las Vegas residency. And it ended in November 2024, and I think it was just exhausting, and she took a break from music for a bit. I'm sure she's still performing or practicing or whatever, putting stuff together, but not in front of crowds, that's for sure. So we have to look for something coming from Adele maybe later on this year. Here's Adele with the song, Oh My God.

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We just heard from Simple Plan and their song, Perfectly Perfect. Today is World Laughter Day, and this quote comes from Mr. William Shakespeare. With mirth and laughter, let old wrinkles come. I can relate to that one, too. We're going to listen to Chicago next and their song, Saturday in the Park, on air and radio, 91.7 FM.

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2: Oh my goodness, I just looked at the clock. It's time for me to go. I can't believe how fast this 3 hours have gone by. Anywho, it's been a joy to be with you today on World Laughter Day. And I want to share another quote before Ray Young takes over with his program, Steen's Diner. And I want you to hang in there if you're listening to Steen's Diner today, because he's going to play some vintage CCR. First, though, we're going to listen to a quote and then walk off the earth singing Somebody That I Used to Know. This quote comes to us from Kurt Vonnegut. Laughter and tears are both responses to frustration and exhaustion. I myself prefer to laugh, since there is less cleaning up to do afterward. Have a great Monday.

0: Oh, hello there. 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
2: And this is your Aaron Radio News Summary for Monday, May the 4th. Prime Minister Mark Carney has addressed the European Political Community Summit in Armenia, saying countries must take on the world as it is and not through the lens of nostalgia. Canada is the first non-European country to attend. Carney told the gathering that Canada is at the summit because of the immense potential for partnerships with Europe. The summit, which includes EU countries and others such as Turkey and Ukraine, touches on strategic cooperation in politics, security, and infrastructure. Carney is set to meet today with the leaders of Italy and Spain. And Ontario Premier Doug Ford is set to give a keynote address today at the Canadian Club in Toronto. An online event listing says the Premier will share government priorities and its approach to the challenges ahead. There will also be a fireside chat exploring Ontario's economic strategy. Ford has recently taken trips to the U.S. in efforts to expand provincial trade and has said Canada needs to continue to diversify its trading partners. Loblaw has assigned a partnership deal with a Canadian artificial intelligence company. The agreement with Shakudo will see Loblaw build and run AI applications, creating a centralized and consistent environment for its teams. The retailer says it's establishing internal protocols that allow AI applications to securely interact with enterprise systems, part of its AI strategy. And Loblaw is the parent company to the Loblaws grocery stores and Shoppers Drug Mart. And more Canadians plan to save or invest their tax refund this year. A new TD survey shows 47% of respondents plan to save their tax refund, up from 29% last year. That number is led by the Gen Z cohort. Instead of booking travel or splurging this year, the survey also found more taxpayers hoping to use their refund toward practical purposes like paying down debt. And finally, it is a Star Wars holidays. Well, kind of. May the 4th is considered a pseudo-holiday for fans because of its punny resemblance to the movie series' iconic line, "May the Force be with you." The first Star Wars film, A New Hope, premiered in 1977. Fans at the recent Calgary Expo were dressed in all types of Star Wars costumes. Some say the movies and TV shows of a galaxy far away represent a resistance against larger institutions, and others say Star Wars is a generational bond for their family, and it's a way to spend time together. Aaron and area weather today, mainly sunny, a high of 20 degrees, and a possibility of showers later on tonight. Tuesday, rain through the entire day and a high of 13. And Wednesday, partly sunny with chance of some intermittent showers and a high of 9 degrees. 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
1: 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On the way, we've got 1 hour of songs from decades past that will make you feel young again. 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Who knew?
3: Thank you, Kat, and thank you for coming into Steen's Diner again on a Monday. And the song we will start out with on the oldies today tells a story about the notorious gangster Al Capone and his men having a shootout with the police. It was written by Mitch Murray and Peter Callender, two Brits who had never been to Chicago, other places in the States, but not Chicago. And they consider the song a work of fiction because Al Capone had so many police on his payroll. Nevertheless, Paper Lace was the excellent group who recorded the song and had nothing to do with the writing. This is Paper Lace, The Night Chicago Died, from 1974 on Air and Radio 91.7 FM.

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1: You're listening to Steen's Diner on Erin Radio. This is the show where Black Lives Matter. That station ID, by the way, was done by Norma, who does an oldies show on Saturday between noon and four. It's a great show, and if you're missing the oldies, you're going to want to tune in to that. You just heard the Tiaras, by the way, with Foolish Girl, Abraham's Children with Gypsy, and the Everly Brothers, Crying in the Rain. The Mobile Household Hazardous Waste Facility for May is located at Brucedale Roads Garage, 8436 Wellington Road 124. It's open Tuesday, Thursday, and Saturday between 8 and 4.
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1: 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In a 2009 interview with Blues Wax, Dion revealed that his wife tells people this song is about her, even though she knows it isn't. Dion said, she goes around telling everybody, I'm running around Sue. And Dion asked her, why do you tell people that? And she says, they remember me. She said, if I don't tell them that, they won't remember me. From 1961, Dion and the Belmonts and Runaround Sue on Erin Radio 91.7 FM.

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1: You're listening to Steen's Diner, and this is our weekday oldies program. The next song I have for you uses a mellotron. The instrument is a keyboard which triggers taped loops of chosen instrument, recorded at different pitches. It's not synthesized sound, but actual instrument recordings. In this song, the recorded loops were strings. The strange and unique quality of the sound comes from the warble in the tape loops as they play back. It's the Moody Blues from 1967, a song that I really should be playing tomorrow. It's called Tuesday Afternoon on Aaron Radio 91.7 FM.

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0: 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Smokey Robinson, who was a member of the Miracles, wrote this. 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A go-go is a 60s disco. 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

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I hope you have a wonderful afternoon, and I hope that you tune in again to Steen's Diner tomorrow at noon for more great oldies on the coolest community radio station, Aaron Radio 91.7 FM. 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

0: Join me, Lisa Longstreet, on the Top of the Morning Show every Saturday from 9 a.m. until noon. We'll get your weekend started with news of local events and opportunities. We'll spend a little time reminiscing, chatting about a variety of topics, often with special guests on Town Talks at 10. And of course, we'll share a great mix of music from the last 50 years. 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
2: And this is your Erin Radio News Summary for Monday, May the 4th. Prime Minister Mark Carney has addressed the European Political Community Summit in Armenia, saying countries must take on the world as it is and not through the lens of nostalgia. Canada is the first non-European country to attend. Carney told the gathering that Canada is at the summit because of the immense potential for partnerships with Europe. The summit, which includes EU countries and others such as Turkey and Ukraine, touches on strategic cooperation in politics, security, and infrastructure. Carney is set to meet today with the leaders of Italy and Spain. And Ontario Premier Doug Ford is set to give a keynote address today at the Canadian Club in Toronto. An online event listing says the Premier will share government priorities and its approach to the challenges ahead. There will also be a fireside chat exploring Ontario's economic strategy. Ford has recently taken trips to the U.S. in efforts to expand provincial trade and has said Canada needs to continue to diversify its trading partners. Loblaw has assigned a partnership deal with a Canadian artificial intelligence company. The agreement with Shakudo will see Loblaw build and run AI applications, creating a centralized and consistent environment for its teams. The retailer says it's establishing internal protocols that allow AI applications to securely interact with enterprise systems, part of its AI strategy. And Loblaw is the parent company to the Loblaws grocery stores and Shoppers Drug Mart. And more Canadians plan to save or invest their tax refund this year. A new TD survey shows 47% of respondents plan to save their tax refund, up from 29% last year. That number is led by the Gen Z cohort. Instead of booking travel or splurging this year, the survey also found more taxpayers hoping to use their refund toward practical purposes like paying down debt. And finally, it is a Star Wars holidays. Well, kind of. May the 4th is considered a pseudo-holiday for fans because of its punny resemblance to the movie series' iconic line, "May the Force be with you." The first Star Wars film, A New Hope, premiered in 1977. Fans at the recent Calgary Expo were dressed in all types of Star Wars costumes. Some say the movies and TV shows of a galaxy far away represent a resistance against larger institutions, and others say Star Wars is a generational bond for their family, and it's a way to spend time together. Erin and area weather today, mainly sunny, a high of 20 degrees, and a possibility of showers later on tonight. Tuesday, rain through the entire day and a high of 13. And Wednesday, partly sunny with chance of some intermittent showers and a high of 9 degrees. 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
3: Welcome to Erin in the Afternoons. I'm your host, Deanie. I'll be with you till 4 o'clock. We have got some great music coming up this afternoon, and we're going to be talking about some local news. We're going to be talking about the front page of the Wellington Advertiser that concerns the town of Erin exceeding their budget in 2025 by $1 million. We're going to be talking about the Canadian Open that's happening right around the corner here in June, and we've got lots of other local news that we want to highlight. So stay tuned. But first up, we've got some music playing for you, and we have got Andrew Allen with One More Night, Camila Cabello with Never Be the Same, B5440 with Ocean Pearl, and right now NSYNC with Bye Bye Bye.

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2: Spring is one of my favorite seasons in Canada. Just the rebirth of all of our plants and trees and hearing the birds start to sing. Across the road from us, there's a pond and we hear the Canada geese, and we even had a white swan fly by the other day. And we've had a lot of wild turkeys in the backyard. And two mornings in a row, there were toms, which are boy turkeys, and they came in the backyard and they let out all their feathers. And there was the first morning that happened, there was a girl in the backyard too, so one male, one female, and coming out of the woods, another tom just came barreling out of the woods and chasing the other tom away, and he was like claiming his prize. But what a great sign of spring. I love it.

That was Rush Lakeside Park. And coming up, we've got Tom Cochran with Human Race. And right now, Wang Chung. Everybody have fun tonight.

Did you know the local food bank will take fresh produce from your garden? There's a campaign running now to grow a row for your garden in your garden for the food bank. And I'm going to do that this year. I bought a couple different, two new planters to increase my yield. If you check out the Home Hardware electronic sign in Hillsburg, they've got a beautiful

sign up that says grow a row, give to the food bank. And that is just great. So the other things they are in need of right now, though, are kids' snacks, Sidekicks, cooking oil, flour, canned pasta, rice, and instant coffee. 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Next up, we've got Coldplay, A Sky Full of Stars.

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3: Have you ever wondered how national days actually get on the calendar? Like, for instance, there's a National Pretzel Day. Well, there's an organization called National Day Calendar, and it was founded in 2013, and they get over 30,000 applications annually for special days, weeks, or months. And they get requests from corporate brands that want their products attached to a day of the calendar, and they typically get through easily, as opposed to applications that represent fads, such as National Goat Yoga Day. But we do know that today is National Star Wars Day, and I've got to say that one because I am a Star Wars geek, and I got to say it. May the Force be with you today. Next up, we've got Train Bruises, and right now, Divine Brown with Old School Love.

0: Hey, you're with Jamie Realm. I'm with Freedom Friday Nights. 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
2: And this is your Aaron Radio News Summary for Monday, May the 4th. Prime Minister Mark Carney has addressed the European Political Community Summit in Armenia, saying countries must take on the world as it is and not through the lens of nostalgia. Canada is the first non-European country to attend. Carney told the gathering that Canada is at the summit because of the immense potential for partnerships with Europe. The summit, which includes EU countries and others such as Turkey and Ukraine, touches on strategic cooperation in politics, security, and infrastructure. Carney is set to meet today with the leaders of Italy and Spain. And Ontario Premier Doug Ford is set to give a keynote address today at the Canadian Club in Toronto. An online event listing says the Premier will share government priorities and its approach to the challenges ahead. There will also be a fireside chat exploring Ontario's economic strategy. Ford has recently taken trips to the U.S. in efforts to expand provincial trade and has said Canada needs to continue to diversify its trading partners. Loblaw has assigned a partnership deal with a Canadian artificial intelligence company. The agreement with Shakudo will see Loblaw build and run AI applications, creating a centralized and consistent environment for its teams. The retailer says it's establishing internal protocols that allow AI applications to securely interact with enterprise systems, part of its AI strategy. And Loblaw is the parent company to the Loblaws grocery stores and Shoppers Drug Mart. And more Canadians plan to save or invest their tax refund this year. A new TD survey shows 47% of respondents plan to save their tax refund, up from 29% last year. That number is led by the Gen Z cohort. Instead of booking travel or splurging this year, the survey also found more taxpayers hoping to use their refund toward practical purposes like paying down debt. And finally, it is a Star Wars holidays. Well, kind of. May the 4th is considered a pseudo-holiday for fans because of its punny resemblance to the movie series' iconic line, "May the Force be with you." The first Star Wars film, A New Hope, premiered in 1977. Fans at the recent Calgary Expo were dressed in all types of Star Wars costumes. Some say the movies and TV shows of a galaxy far away represent a resistance against larger institutions, and others say Star Wars is a generational bond for their family, and it's a way to spend time together. Aaron and area weather today, mainly sunny, a high of 20 degrees, and a possibility of showers later on tonight. Tuesday, rain through the entire day and a high of 13. And Wednesday, partly sunny with chance of some intermittent showers and a high of 9 degrees. 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
3: So it's 2 o'clock on this lovely Monday afternoon. Tomorrow at 2 o'clock, I host a show called Talk Tuesday at 2. I'm going to have two special guests in from Caledon Cycling Club. Margaret Law and Greg Dalfoss will be in to share their love of cycling. And we're going to learn about mountain biking, road, gravel, and fat biking. The Caledon Cycling Club has biking groups available for adults and kids of all different skill levels. And they actually take the club on adventures throughout Ontario on the weekends. So there's lots to do with the Caledon Cycling Club. If you have any suggestions for Talk Tuesday at 2, please feel free to email me at ttt@aaronradio.org. Coming up in the set, we've got McKaylin with Phases, and right now, Kenya Grace, Strangers.

was Steve Miller with Abracadabra. And the town of Erin maybe was doing some abracadabra because they exceeded their budget by $1 million. It's still unclear exactly how that all happened. But there was a council meeting on April the 23rd, and I'm just going to read some excerpts from that. If you are interested in seeing a council meeting, they do record them. You can go on the townoferin.ca website, go to council meetings, click on the previous council meeting. You'll get a list of the minutes, and there's going to be a recording. So if you want to watch the pre-recorded April 23rd council meeting, go to our 1 hour and 35 minutes. You can fast forward through the beginning, and that's where the budget starts. So on the front of the Wellington Advertiser, there's a really good article about the town having a surplus of $300,000 and some comments that some of the councillors made in council. And I wanted to highlight some other comments that were made in that council meeting. Kathy Aylard said that the Q1 results seem promising on the surface, but they are a bit distorted because we are still counting on tax stabilization reserves, which we don't have any. So by going over budget in 2025, the town took all of the tax stabilization reserves, which is like our emergency fund, and they emptied that account. So that account's in arrears now by $30,000. And she also said that we're heavily into quarter two, and we're one third of the way into quarter three of 2026, and we don't have an action plan on how we are going to rectify what happened in 2025. So that report is coming to council on May 15th, and that's a good council meeting for you to listen in. You can watch it live, or you can watch the recording afterwards. She also said that the budget is not a guideline. It's our accountability document, so it's important. And she wanted to talk about expectations of that report, which she did, and she asked them to eliminate blanket statements such as things will be closely monitored or they should smooth out. She said we need concrete action plans on how we are going to get back on track. Councillor Bridget Ryan also had comments, and she said that she appreciates that the actuals came in so in within the month. So she was talking about the March actuals, and she said, had we done that in 2025, we would have grabbed those issues, meaning the over budget issues. Can we expect that in the next quarter? And the treasurer said, well, I can't do it in 30 days, but I can do them in 60 days. And so Bridget Ryan said, well, that's an excellent start, because we started to notice this trend going last year, meaning falling behind the budget. And we had all those factors that Rob, that's the CAO, identified. You can read that in the paper. We had all these factors working against us. And had we been stronger in identifying here's where we are going into a deficit and projecting out, we maybe could have addressed those and the outcome would have been entirely different. And the shock value wouldn't have been there. So they are calling on the town to change some of their reporting and give us a real plan May 15th on how the tax stabilization fund can be replenished. So those are good things. So wait for the 15th council meeting and take part in that. And you can always use your voice. You know, you can always email the councillors, the CAO, the mayor, and just let your voice be heard when things like this arise. Coming up, we've got Brian Adams with Never My Love.

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2: The Canadian Open is going to happen June 18th to the 14th in Osprey Valley at the TPC

That was Strange Advance, the second that I saw you. If you're interested in an Alcoholics Anonymous meeting, there is one every Monday night at the Aaron United Church at 7:30 p.m. That's 115 Main Street in Aaron, right across from the Subway fast food joint. And you just come to the back door. So that's an Alcoholics Anonymous meeting tonight at 7:30 at the Aaron United Church. Coming up, we've got Dance with Body Moves.

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1: 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There's lots more to do. Coming up, we have got Shawn Mendes with Life of the Party and The Fix right now with One Thing Leads to Another.

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3: Aaron Radio acknowledges that the land on which we gather is part of the treaty lands and territory of the Mississaugas of the New Credit. The Dish with One Spoon Covenant is a wampum belt covenant, and it is a peace agreement between the Anishinaabe and the Haudenosaunee, which are Iroquois, and they agreed to peacefully share and responsibly manage hunting grounds around the Great Lakes. So it symbolizes sharing land. So the land is the dish with one spoon, meaning no knives, so no violence, taking only what is needed and ensuring resources remain for future generations. And when they talked about future generations, they talked about seven generations. So, you know, if we had environmental policy that shared the covenant and the written word of the covenant of the dish with one spoon, I think there would be a lot less trouble on the earth. We are all part of Mother Earth, and really she's our boss. So if things go awry, she's going to tell us, and things will change for us as we see that with global warming. So the Indigenous history we have can teach us an awful lot. Coming up, we've got Pink with Never Gonna Not Dance Again, Ed Sheeran, Perfect, and right now Serena Ryder with Heavy Love.

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2: And this is your Erin Radio News Summary for Monday, May the 4th. Prime Minister Mark Carney has addressed the European Political Community Summit in Armenia, saying countries must take on the world as it is and not through the lens of nostalgia. Canada is the first non-European country to attend. Carney told the gathering that Canada is at the summit because of the immense potential for partnerships with Europe. The summit, which includes EU countries and others such as Turkey and Ukraine, touches on strategic cooperation in politics, security, and infrastructure. Carney is set to meet today with the leaders of Italy and Spain. And Ontario Premier Doug Ford is set to give a keynote address today at the Canadian Club in Toronto. An online event listing says the Premier will share government priorities and its approach to the challenges ahead. There will also be a fireside chat exploring Ontario's economic strategy. Ford has recently taken trips to the U.S. in efforts to expand provincial trade and has said Canada needs to continue to diversify its trading partners. Loblaw has assigned a partnership deal with a Canadian artificial intelligence company. The agreement with Shakudo will see Loblaw build and run AI applications, creating a centralized and consistent environment for its teams. The retailer says it's establishing internal protocols that allow AI applications to securely interact with enterprise systems, part of its AI strategy. And Loblaw is the parent company to the Loblaws grocery stores and Shoppers Drug Mart. And more Canadians plan to save or invest their tax refund this year. A new TD survey shows 47% of respondents plan to save their tax refund, up from 29% last year. That number is led by the Gen Z cohort. Instead of booking travel or splurging this year, the survey also found more taxpayers hoping to use their refund toward practical purposes like paying down debt. And finally, it is a Star Wars holidays. Well, kind of. May the 4th is considered a pseudo-holiday for fans because of its punny resemblance to the movie series' iconic line, "May the Force be with you." The first Star Wars film, A New Hope, premiered in 1977. Fans at the recent Calgary Expo were dressed in all types of Star Wars costumes. Some say the movies and TV shows of a galaxy far away represent a resistance against larger institutions, and others say Star Wars is a generational bond for their family, and it's a way to spend time together. Erin and area weather today, mainly sunny, a high of 20 degrees, and a possibility of showers later on tonight. Tuesday, rain through the entire day and a high of 13. And Wednesday, partly sunny with chance of some intermittent showers and a high of 9 degrees. 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
3: There's a few things coming up on Saturday that you might be interested in. There's an Erin community tree planting that's taking place this Saturday. It starts at 9:30 and it's going to end at 12 p.m. And you can join the CVC along with friends from the Rotary Club of Erin as they plant native trees and shrubs along the Alora Cataract Trailway in Erin. Trees help fight climate change by storing carbon dioxide and providing natural cooling on hot summer days. They also create a habitat for local wildlife and add beauty to our community. So if you want some more information, you can go to the cvc.ca event site, and there's a site called Erin Community Tree Planting. So that's a good thing to do. And then at night on Saturday, the Erin United Church is inviting you to a drive-through Drew Ham Dinner. So that's going to take place from 5 to 7 p.m. You do have to purchase your tickets ahead of time. They're $25 each, and you can enjoy ham on the bone, scalloped potatoes, mixed veggies, coleslaw, a roll, and a sweet choice of a homemade dessert. So you need to let them know by Wednesday. Actually, no, today. You need to let them know today if you would like to order some dinner. Coming up, we've got Everlast with What It's Like, Glass Tiger, You're What I Look For, and right now Miley Cyrus with Malibu.

Blue Rodeo is going to be at the RBC Amphitheater in Toronto on August the 29th this year. William Prince, a Juno, a Canadian Indigenous Juno Award winner, he played at the Junos this year, is going to be opening along with Billy Ents. Right now, we've got Blue Rodeo with New Morning Sun.

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2: Is the Rubik's Cube a mystery to you? 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

That was Fleetwood Mac, Peacekeeper. Coming up, we've got the Eagles with Life in the Fast Lane, and right now, The Weeknd with Starboy.

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1: So we have a municipal election coming up this October, and we will vote by mail. 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Nomination day is August 1st, and the certification of nominations is August 24th. So if you want more information on how to run for council, you can also go to erin.ca, and there's a tab there, too, for you to get more information. Coming up, we've got one of my favorite songs from Lady Gaga, Born This Way.
2: 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Just put your paws up.

evergreen. Your black, white, beige, Chola descent. Your Lebanese, your Orient. Whether life's disabilities left you outcast for leader teased, rejoice and love yourself today, cause baby, you were born this way.

That was Magic Rude. I am off for the day. Queen Bee's going to take it from here for the afternoon drive home. Thanks for joining me on Aaron in the Afternoons. If you have any suggestions for Talk Tuesday at 2, please email me at TTT@AaronRadio.org. I hope you have a great afternoon. I'm going to leave you right now with Lenny Kravitz, Fly Away.

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2: And this is your Erin Radio News Summary for Monday, May the 4th. Prime Minister Mark Carney has addressed the European Political Community Summit in Armenia, saying countries must take on the world as it is and not through the lens of nostalgia. Canada is the first non-European country to attend. Carney told the gathering that Canada is at the summit because of the immense potential for partnerships with Europe. The summit, which includes EU countries and others such as Turkey and Ukraine, touches on strategic cooperation in politics, security, and infrastructure. Carney is set to meet today with the leaders of Italy and Spain. And Ontario Premier Doug Ford is set to give a keynote address today at the Canadian Club in Toronto. An online event listing says the Premier will share government priorities and its approach to the challenges ahead. There will also be a fireside chat exploring Ontario's economic strategy. Ford has recently taken trips to the U.S. in efforts to expand provincial trade and has said Canada needs to continue to diversify its trading partners. Loblaw has assigned a partnership deal with a Canadian artificial intelligence company. The agreement with Shakudo will see Loblaw build and run AI applications, creating a centralized and consistent environment for its teams. The retailer says it's establishing internal protocols that allow AI applications to securely interact with enterprise systems, part of its AI strategy. And Loblaw is the parent company to the Loblaws grocery stores and Shoppers Drug Mart. And more Canadians plan to save or invest their tax refund this year. A new TD survey shows 47% of respondents plan to save their tax refund, up from 29% last year. That number is led by the Gen Z cohort. Instead of booking travel or splurging this year, the survey also found more taxpayers hoping to use their refund toward practical purposes like paying down debt. And finally, it is a Star Wars holidays. Well, kind of. May the 4th is considered a pseudo-holiday for fans because of its punny resemblance to the movie series' iconic line, "May the Force be with you." The first Star Wars film, A New Hope, premiered in 1977. Fans at the recent Calgary Expo were dressed in all types of Star Wars costumes. Some say the movies and TV shows of a galaxy far away represent a resistance against larger institutions, and others say Star Wars is a generational bond for their family, and it's a way to spend time together. Erin and area weather today, mainly sunny, a high of 20 degrees, and a possibility of showers later on tonight. Tuesday, rain through the entire day and a high of 13. And Wednesday, partly sunny with chance of some intermittent showers and a high of 9 degrees. And that is it for your Erin Radio News Summary for Monday, May the 4th.
3: Good afternoon, Erin. It's 4 p.m. and it's 91.7 FM. You've officially made it to the afternoon drive. I'm your host, Queen Bee, and I'm kicking things off with a high energy hive of hits to carry you through the next hour. We're starting off with some classic Cyndi Lauper, moving into some heavy beats from Loud Luxury, catching a vibe with The Police, and wrapping it all up with Carly Rae Jepsen. Turn it up. I'll see you on the other side of this commercial-free run.

0: While you listen to Carly Rae Jepsen, keep in mind she's a fellow Canadian. Her Curiosity EP actually peaked at number 6 on the Canadian Albums Chart. Talk about homegrown talent. 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

That was Dido with White Flag and Noble Oak before that with Morning. Coming up, we have the Jonas Brothers with X, but first, here's Jonathan Roy with You're My Ace.

that was Portugal the Man with Feel It Still. Honestly, a track that never gets old. You're locked into the afternoon drive on 91.7 FM. I'm Queen Bee and I'm about to take you on a little trip back to the 90s. Coming up next, we've got some Canadian royalty. This track was the one that truly put the Bare Naked Ladies on the map, the live favorite, Brian Wilson. And right after that, we're keeping the sing-along vibes going with the anthem of all anthems from Oasis with Wonderwall. Whether you're stuck in traffic or just relaxing at home, let's get into it. Here are the Bare Naked Ladies with Brian Wilson.

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That was Grisha Turner with Bounce With Me. If that didn't wake you up for the drive home, I don't know what will. You're with Queen Bee in the Afternoon Drive, and we're keeping the energy moving on 91.7 FM. We're pivoting now from that heavy bass to something a little smoother. Coming up is a track that dominated the airwaves and probably stayed stuck in your head for weeks. It's Charlie Puth and Selena Gomez with We Don't Talk Anymore. Let's keep the hits rolling.

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2: And this is your Aaron Radio News Summary for Monday, May the 4th. Prime Minister Mark Carney has addressed the European Political Community Summit in Armenia, saying countries must take on the world as it is and not through the lens of nostalgia. Canada is the first non-European country to attend. Carney told the gathering that Canada is at the summit because of the immense potential for partnerships with Europe. The summit, which includes EU countries and others such as Turkey and Ukraine, touches on strategic cooperation in politics, security, and infrastructure. Carney is set to meet today with the leaders of Italy and Spain. And Ontario Premier Doug Ford is set to give a keynote address today at the Canadian Club in Toronto. An online event listing says the Premier will share government priorities and its approach to the challenges ahead. There will also be a fireside chat exploring Ontario's economic strategy. Ford has recently taken trips to the U.S. in efforts to expand provincial trade and has said Canada needs to continue to diversify its trading partners. Loblaw has assigned a partnership deal with a Canadian artificial intelligence company. The agreement with Shakudo will see Loblaw build and run AI applications, creating a centralized and consistent environment for its teams. The retailer says it's establishing internal protocols that allow AI applications to securely interact with enterprise systems, part of its AI strategy. And Loblaw is the parent company to the Loblaws grocery stores and Shoppers Drug Mart. And more Canadians plan to save or invest their tax refund this year. A new TD survey shows 47% of respondents plan to save their tax refund, up from 29% last year. That number is led by the Gen Z cohort. Instead of booking travel or splurging this year, the survey also found more taxpayers hoping to use their refund toward practical purposes like paying down debt. And finally, it is a Star Wars holidays. Well, kind of. May the 4th is considered a pseudo-holiday for fans because of its punny resemblance to the movie series' iconic line, "May the Force be with you." The first Star Wars film, A New Hope, premiered in 1977. Fans at the recent Calgary Expo were dressed in all types of Star Wars costumes. Some say the movies and TV shows of a galaxy far away represent a resistance against larger institutions, and others say Star Wars is a generational bond for their family, and it's a way to spend time together. Aaron and area weather today, mainly sunny, a high of 20 degrees, and a possibility of showers later on tonight. Tuesday, rain through the entire day and a high of 13. And Wednesday, partly sunny with chance of some intermittent showers and a high of 9 degrees. 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
3: Gotta keep it.

That was Lifehouse with Gotta Be Tonight. If you've just tuned in, you're listening to Erin Community Radio. This is the Afternoon Drive with your host, Queen Bee. Coming up, we have Cat's Eye with Gabriella. But first, let's listen to Kim Mitchell with Paradise Skies.

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That was Honeymoon Suite with Wave Babies, bringing a little bit of that summer sunshine to the ear and airwaves. Even if it's a little breezy outside, you're locked into 91.7 Erin Community Radio. I'm Queen Bee, and this is the Afternoon Drive. I've got a massive set lined up for you to take us through the next stretch. We're starting off with the ultimate synth pop anthem from the Pet Shop Boys, followed by some blistering guitar work from Canadians' own Colin James, and to top it all off, we're getting soulful with a masterpiece from Gary Wright. Let's head west first. Here are the Pet Shop Boys.

That was Demi Lovato with Confident, and I hope that track gave you a little extra swagger for the rest of your drive. You're hanging out with Queen Bee on 91.7 FM, and this is the Afternoon Drive. We're slowing things down just a touch, but keeping the vibes high with a true Canadian icon. Up next is Michael Bublé with Everything. This is one of those songs that just feels like a warm hug, perfect for a Monday afternoon. Stick around, I've got some sweet news about the man himself coming right up after this hit.

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It's definitely a song that reminds us of what really matters. Up next, we have Coda Line with Wherever You Are.

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That was the powerhouse voice of Amanda Marshall with Trust Me, This Is Love. Nobody delivers a lyric quite like her. You're tuned into 91.7 Erin Community Radio. I'm Queen Bee, and we're cruising through the afternoon drive. We're keeping the mood light as we head into the next part of the hour. Coming up next is a man who's been a staple on the charts for decades. Whether you're behind the wheel or just dancing in the kitchen, this one is guaranteed to get you moving. Here's the legendary Rod Stewart with The Rhythm of My Heart.

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2: And this is your Erin Radio News Summary for Monday, May the 4th. Prime Minister Mark Carney has addressed the European Political Community Summit in Armenia, saying countries must take on the world as it is and not through the lens of nostalgia. Canada is the first non-European country to attend. Carney told the gathering that Canada is at the summit because of the immense potential for partnerships with Europe. The summit, which includes EU countries and others such as Turkey and Ukraine, touches on strategic cooperation in politics, security, and infrastructure. Carney is set to meet today with the leaders of Italy and Spain. And Ontario Premier Doug Ford is set to give a keynote address today at the Canadian Club in Toronto. An online event listing says the Premier will share government priorities and its approach to the challenges ahead. There will also be a fireside chat exploring Ontario's economic strategy. Ford has recently taken trips to the U.S. in efforts to expand provincial trade and has said Canada needs to continue to diversify its trading partners. Loblaw has assigned a partnership deal with a Canadian artificial intelligence company. The agreement with Shakudo will see Loblaw build and run AI applications, creating a centralized and consistent environment for its teams. The retailer says it's establishing internal protocols that allow AI applications to securely interact with enterprise systems, part of its AI strategy. And Loblaw is the parent company to the Loblaws grocery stores and Shoppers Drug Mart. And more Canadians plan to save or invest their tax refund this year. A new TD survey shows 47% of respondents plan to save their tax refund, up from 29% last year. That number is led by the Gen Z cohort. Instead of booking travel or splurging this year, the survey also found more taxpayers hoping to use their refund toward practical purposes like paying down debt. And finally, it is a Star Wars holidays. Well, kind of. May the 4th is considered a pseudo-holiday for fans because of its punny resemblance to the movie series' iconic line, "May the Force be with you." The first Star Wars film, A New Hope, premiered in 1977. Fans at the recent Calgary Expo were dressed in all types of Star Wars costumes. Some say the movies and TV shows of a galaxy far away represent a resistance against larger institutions, and others say Star Wars is a generational bond for their family, and it's a way to spend time together. Erin and area weather today, mainly sunny, a high of 20 degrees, and a possibility of showers later on tonight. Tuesday, rain through the entire day and a high of 13. And Wednesday, partly sunny with chance of some intermittent showers and a high of 9 degrees. 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

Don't Back Down. That's Tom Petty. And if you've just tuned in, you're listening to Erin Community Radio, 91.7 CHES FM. And this is the Afternoon Drive with your host, Queen Bee. Coming up this hour, we have the tragically hip Genesis. But first, here's April Wine with Sign of the Gypsy Queen.

0: That was the sound of Chilliwack with What You Gonna Do When I'm Gone. And before that, you heard Blondie with One Way or Another. Up next, we have The Tragically Hip with New Orleans Is Sinking.
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That's All sang Genesis, and before that you had New Orleans Is Sinking by the Tragically Hip. Up next we have Reeve with Contemporary Love.

Looking for a new way to keep your body moving? 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

Can't Stop the Feeling. That was Justin Timberlake. Coming up, we have Shaboozy with a bar song. But first, here's Loverboy with Loving Every Minute of It.

0: I'm gonna start probably kick me out the bar.
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That was Kelly Pickler with 100 Proof. And believe it or not, we've reached the end of another Monday edition of the Afternoon Drive. I'm Queen Bee, and it has been an absolutely buzz spending the last 3 hours with you. Before I fly, a quick look ahead. It's currently 19 in Erin, but keep those umbrellas handy for the drive home. Huge thanks to everyone who tuned in. I'll be back in the studio tomorrow at 4 p.m. sharp to do it all over again. Up next, we've got some more great community programming coming your way, so keep your dial locked right here. I'm leaving you tonight with one of the greatest riffs in rock history. Did you know Anne Wilson wrote the lyrics to this next track in just 10 minutes after a particularly rude encounter with a record promoter? She went back to her hotel room and let that anger out on the page, and a classic was born. From the 1977 album Little Queen, here is Heart with Barracuda. Drive safe, Erin. I'll see you tomorrow.

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3: Hey y'all, it's Alexa, and it's time for Alexa's Country Party. We're heading to the 7 o'clock hour. I'm here with you for the next little bit, playing only country music. Coming up, I'm going to share what new accessory Eric Church has been sporting, what Casey Musgraves is adamant that she saw, and what is different about the upcoming ACM Awards this year. 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He's nominated for Single of the Year, Songwriter of the Year, Male Artist, and Fan's Choice. 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

This is Luke Combs. Evermine is the song I wrote with Charlie Worsham and Haley Witters during COVID at my house in Florida. And I was, at the time, writing a bluegrass album. And I was really enjoying that process. I had a bunch of different writing retreats booked for that project. And the whole album ended up not coming to fruition just with, like, not everybody wanted to get together and write at the time. And people were kind of uncomfortable with it. And so it never ended up coming out. But the song was written with that project in mind. Something that I would still love to finish at some point, but got a great song nonetheless.

0: Smoking Gun from Kelsey Kulik. Before that, Megan Maroney, Wedding Dress, and Evermind from Luke Combs featuring Alison Krauss. Speaking of Luke, he's going to be coming to the Rogers Stadium in Toronto June 5th and 6th, and Megan Maroney will be at Scotiabank Arena, also in Toronto, on June 20th. Sunglasses weren't the only accessory Eric Church was sporting lately. He addressed the elephant in the room to his Florida audience, sharing the reason why he was wearing a medical boot. 2 days before that show, he jumped out of bed, kicked his foot, and forgot that his suitcase was there, resulting in his foot breaking. Don't go anywhere. Burning the Midnight Gasoline is on the way next from Billy Currington.
1: I am Norma Pekoski, and you are listening to Aaron Radio 91.7 FM.

0: Two Chickens from Lainey Wilson. Before that, Dallas Smith featuring Hardy, Some Things Never Change, and Loving Life Again from Ella Langley. I'm Alexa. During a flight from Texas to Tennessee, Casey Musgraves was intrigued by what she saw out of the window and into the night sky. She claims to have seen orbs that remained visible for nearly her entire flight. She shared her findings on social media, noting that they didn't behave like a typical aircraft and were intermittently coming and going, forming triangle patterns. The lights appeared orangish at times, but would also become extremely bright, even changing in color and size. People replied to her post suggesting that the lights could have been drones, satellites, or Starlink, but Casey quickly responded that she's seen those before, and what she saw this time wasn't anything like them. I'd love to know your thoughts on lights in the skies like this. Write to me, Facebook, Instagram, Twitter, TikTok, anywhere at Alexis Country Party. Speaking of Casey, I've got her coming up next with Heaven Is.
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0: At the End of a Bar from Chris Young featuring Mitchell Tenpenny. Before that, Luke Bryan, I'm on a Tractor. And Pretty Little from Cameron Whitcomb. Sadly, it's the fact that it's harder for women to get many opportunities in the country music industry. However, this year, women are leading nominations in major categories for the upcoming ACM Awards. Megan Maroney has the most nominations overall with 9. Miranda Lambert has 8. Lainey Wilson and Ella Langley are both tied for receiving 7. Also, I can't talk about the ACM nominees without giving some Canadian recognition. Gotta share that I am so thrilled to see Thelma and James, aka Mackenzie Porter, and her husband Jake Etheridge. They're nominated for Duo of the Year alongside Brooks and Dunn, Brothers Osborne, Dan and Shay, and Muscadine Bloodline. The ACM Awards will stream live on Prime at 8 p.m. on May 17th, and it's going to be hosted by our Canadian girl, Shania Twain.
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0: Worth Whiskey from Cole Swindell. Before that, Cody Johnson featuring Reba McEntire, Dear Rodeo, and Barn Burner from Dan Davidson. I'm Alexa. Let's wrap up this hour with Take Me Back from Danielle Ryan.
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